0: Música W.
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2: Hi, Ken.
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2: 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And you know what I'm talking about. Just let me know if you wanna go to that home out on the range. They got a lot of nice girls.

0: 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I'm sick as
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3: 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Summertime vibes come back again. Tell all your friend, man.

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1: Just something about you. Way I'm looking at you, whatever. Keep looking at me. Getting scared now. 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Don't feel me, baby. It's just Justin.